0: If it amounts, rock and roll.
1: 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No one is a musician. They're not artists because nobody can play the guitar.
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0: I'm Dave Taylor, rock and roll. 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
1: 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They're not artists because nobody can play the guitar.
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0: good people, good times. 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Rock and roll. Tim Smith. 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Tim Smith will take you to the mountain. Rock and roll.
1: 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They're not artists because nobody can play the guitar.
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0: 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No one is a musician. They're not artists because nobody can play the guitar.
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